Men on me box, she says, Mr. Bombastic, why? Girl, your admiration, it a lit me from the start. With some physical attraction, girl, you know to feel the spark. I want a few words, now go tell you no sweetheart. Now go la ba la ba la ba la, na chat beer fart. I'll get straight to the point, like a horror a dart. Humble you down, have a jacuzzi and get some bubble bath. Only song you will hear is the beating of my heart. And we will, and have some sweet pillow talk.

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Yo, where's the cess? I confess, I burned the hole in the mattress. Yes, yes, it was me. I plead guilty

sleight of hand and twist of fate. On a bed of nails she makes me wait, and I wait.